0: from the first cry upon his birth. To a fairy boy.
1: Good night, night.
0: From the exquisite care of human beings.

0: 望可以出乡了，我们脱离这个育婴箱了，我们长大了。
1: To their fearless return to the wild woods.
2: 帕切，帕切。
1: On the earth, where only the fittest survive, giant pandas do not survive for their cute babies. How have they managed to thrive throughout such a long journey of 8 million years? And what legendary and unique life do they live? Now, let's embark on an extraordinary journey.To refresh our knowledge of this rare species. Our first stop is Shuanghe Cave in Guizhou Province. Known as the China's gateway to the Earth's core.It's a karst cave cluster formed during the Quaternary period. Located near the mystical 30 degrees north latitude, with winding passages, it boasts over 100 interconnected caves and covers a total length of over 437 kilometers. It is not only a natural wonder, but also the key.To unlocking the secrets of the time enduring giant pandas, natural evolution.
3: 我们即将要探索的洞穴里面，会有大熊猫几百年到几十万年之间的遗骸化石。所以这一趟对我们而言非常的重要。我们现在是在进行探洞前的最后的准备。
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1: the journey goes on, we feel coolness and remarkable humidity in the cave. Early monitoring shows the temperature in the cave fluctuates around 15 degrees Celsius, which is close to the local average temperature. The humidity ranges from 85 to 99%. It is like a refrigerator in the nature, preserving the secrets of the giant panda until today.
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0: ears also help take in heat and keep their body warm. The dark circles around their eyes, like a pair of sunglasses, stop the sunlight on the snow from hurting their poor vision. We are fully able to imagine, in a cold day, a mom giant panda with a baby was looking for shelter in a snowy mountain. They went up to Shango Cave, where the snowstorms were kept out, and they stopped to settle. The cave, however, was a network of shafts and holes. Perhaps in a curious exploration, the baby panda slipped down by accident, and the mom panda jumped off instantly to catch her baby, only to fall into the cave of unknown depth with a baby panda. And their remains have not been found until today.
1: 这里是一个完整的个体。
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0: 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They lived on the fringes of tropical forests in Lufeng and other places in Yunnan province of China, about 1/3 of the size of modern giant pandas, like plump foxes. They had developed a pseudo-thumb during that period of time, marking the origin of their habitat to eat bamboos. Millions of years elapsed, and the Ailurectus lufengensis fulfill their mission in biological evolution and pass the relay baton to the Ailuropoda microtas, whose body was half the size of their offspring today, like chubby dogs. Back to 500,000 to 700,000 years ago, Ailuropoda melanoleuca baculus made their appearance, with a body nearly 1/8 larger than that of modern giant pandas. They were fierce lords of forests and rivals of tigers. They ventured far and wide, in such large quantities that deserved the peak in the evolution of the species. After the Quaternary Ice Age, about 18,000 years ago, these mammals in vast lands disappeared in melancholy, leaving the giant pandas in southern China only, carrying on the torch of the species and evolving into modern giant pandas we see now.
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0: We can get a glimpse of the survival of this rare species up to the present day from deep inside Shangke Cave in Guizhou Province. The same period of time also marked the beginning of a new stage in the evolution of mankind. The upper caveman in Zhoukou Dian of Beijing led human civilization with kindling. The evolution from ancient apes to Homo sapiens, and the change from Ailurectus lufengensis to modern giant pandas. The two species go side by side on the earth, facing the elusive nature together. We left Shangke Cave for China Conservation and Research Center for Giant Panda in Aba Prefecture, Sichuan Province. Wolong Shuangshu Ping Beat. Where we will observe the birth of baby giant pandas during the artificial breeding process to further unveil the survival of this species in 8 million years.

0: Wulong Shanzhou Ping Base, located in Aba Prefecture, Sichuan Province. 1,700 meters in average altitude provides an ideal native habitat for cold-loving, heat-fearing giant pandas. In this best place to watch giant pandas in the wild, Fubao, Xiao Qiji, Taishan. These well-known giant pandas are living a carefree and peaceful life.
1: I'm sick. 从现在这个看哈，是没问题，长得挺好的。妈妈带挺好的。神经是最棒的。走，走，妈妈。他崽子很厉害，幼崽一离开，他就很着急他的幼崽，寻一下味道，把幼崽叫起。
0: From July to September each year, it is the peak season for giant pandas to give birth. Shanbin, an experienced mom, panda mom, delivered her fifth baby at the end of August. In this small, secure, and private place, she can put all her anxieties aside and devote herself to the care for this newborn cub.
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0: 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Tan Tan, her neighbor, is awaiting the arrival of new life. Whether moms holding the newborns in their arms or mothers-to-be about to give birth to their babies, the pandas are given special care and attention.
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0: 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And a chubby face. She is a very impressive panda. In March 2024, Tantan was fertilized and is in pregnancy for nearly 6 months. Tantan's going to be a mother for the first time. She has become more careful and cautious since she was pregnant.
6: Tantan, she is our first mate.
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0: 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They choose the time.

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Only when the external environment is suitable

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3: This morning, after 186 days and nights, Tonton's body finally sent out an accurate signal. The water broke. But it does not mean, like human babies, the new life would be born immediately.Once a mom panda spent over 30 hours giving birth to a baby. The time for Sansan to give birth to her first child is full of uncertainty for the staff of the breeding center, leaving everyone in great anxiety.
4: 让他在清理产道周围，把它清理干净。
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0: as the time of delivery approaches, Tintin is getting irritable and anxious. She constantly paces around her room and becomes very keen on repeatedly doing sit-ups. As a first-time mom, like human mothers, Tintin will put all her strength into fulfilling the mission of giving birth. Even when exhausted, she keeps doing crunches, persistently bending her body to clean her birth canal. When too exhausted to bend over, she lies down briefly to rest and conserve her energy.
1: 快接近要生产的时候，它的烦躁的频率啊、行为啊这些就程度越来越高了。

0: years after Tyntyre's What a Rogue, the baby began to come out. The fetal position for labour is crucial. If the cub is born with his hair coming out, that's usually the ideal position. Because if the bigger part of the head comes out successfully, the rest of the body will be delivered easily. If the cub is born with his buttocks coming out first, the head will get stuck in the birth canal for too long, or be compressed, causing a life-threatening risk to the cub. To prevent accidents, keepers are closely monitoring Tyntyre's behavior and physical condition.
1: Tyntyre, 加油！出来了，
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3: Newborn giant panda cubs are all pink with a thin layer of fur. They have no developed hearing and vision yet, only possessing a weak sense of smell. The cubs are very small.Which presents a challenge for many first-time panda moms. They might sit on their babies or crush them without even realizing it. Despite their small insides, however, these cubs have loud voices, and they are used to emitting loud cries to draw their mother's attention.
4: 第一次当妈妈，恭喜灿灿啊！
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3: Although the process of picking up the baby seemed a bit unskilled, as a first-time mom, 灿灿 instinctively used her arms to hold her first cub tightly in her embrace. At this moment, keepers were still keeping a close watch.And Tantan's abnormal behavior brought an even bigger surprise.
0: 你看，又在卤着，有可能还有第二个
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3: After giving birth to the first cub, if the panda mom continues to lick her body or show signs of anxiety, it may indicate that she's about to give birth to a second cub. In nature, it's really rare for wild giant pandas to give birth to twins, with only about 2% chance. However,According to statistics from China Conservation and Research Center for the Giant Panda, under captive conditions, the ratio of giant pandas giving birth to twins is 44%. In recent years, with the development of artificial assisted rearing and management techniques, the ratio has even increased to 66%.
4: 又喷了
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2: On a crisp fall day in September, Tan Tan gave birth to a pair of twins at the end of the breeding season. After giving birth to twins, panda moms usually only raise one of them because they have a long lactation period.Requiring frequent breastfeeding and care. Raising two cubs simultaneously will make it difficult for them to ensure the nutrition and survival of both cubs. In a human-assisted breeding context, the keeper may take a cub to the nursery when the mom is not so much on guard and take care of it for some time.
0: 终于把我这么多年的一个愿望实现了，现在激动的我也不知道该说什么话了，已经的。希望两个幼崽健康的成长。
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0: 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After breastfeeding, she licked the cub endlessly, expressing her love as a mum. It's not only to help the cub clean and defecate, but also to comfort it.
1: 现在灿灿生的是双胞胎嘛？嗯，目前是灿灿自己带了一个，还有一个幼崽，我们就会送到育幼室去。育幼室那个每天也需要喝灿灿的母乳。
0: Newborn giant pandas weigh only about the same as two eggs. They need to go through the most critical and fragile phase of the neonatal period. The colostrum can quickly help cubs build up the immunity, improving their disease resistance and survival rate. The colostrum of giant pandas is unique and precious. It's pale green, resembling the sap.Of bamboo leaves. Colostrum is replaceable and cannot be made artificially. The second cub in the nursery urgently needs to drink Tantan's colostrum.
1: Tantan? 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
1: The unique pregnancy and the breeding process of giant pandas are one of their survival secrets that have enabled them to thrive for 8 million years. Now, with persistent efforts, Chinese researchers have overcome numerous challenges of breeding giant pandas, such as difficulties in estrus induction, mating and conception, as well as cub rearing. In the carefully constructed artificial breeding and rearing environment, the survival rate of giant panda cubs is close to 100%. Wulong Shanshu Bing Bei's is like a gentle mother, blessing and protecting giant pandas to thrive. We are going to drive 60 kilometers to Wulong National Nature Reserve in Sichuan Province. In there, we will follow the staff of the conservation station on an unprecedented ecological protection mission. They will participate in the patrol and monitoring of the fixed insects. This is the first time a team, composed of neither researchers nor patrol personnel, has set foot in this hidden and precious natural place to unravel the mysteries of wild giant panda reproduction.

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6: On this day, new mom Tan Tan is going to have a special morning. She will go through a challenge faced by every mother of twins, which is curb swapping. To ensure both curbs receive adequate maternal love and care, keepers need to swap twins every 5 days before they are 1 month old.
5: 十三天了，今天是十三天了。
6: With only 10 days of parenting experience, Tan Tan has already demonstrated strong maternal instincts. She pricked up her ears, being alert to every sound around her, and always held the curb tightly in her arms. As the person that Tan Tan trusts the most after giving birth, keeper Liu Yuhan found it challenging to safely remove the curb from her embrace.Manny Liu Yuhan had a clear goal in mind. However, the clever Tan Tan engaged in a battle of wits and courage against his many over the protection of the cub.Behind this kind of defensive pose is the unfailing love of a new mother, Tan Tan, for her child. Seeing this, the Manny had to leave reluctantly. After this brief battle, Tan Tan picked at the departing figure with a mixture of affection. Or perhaps triumph and relief flickering in her eyes.
5: 学了什么不会提出来，又害怕自己进食道了，然后就把幼崽抓伤了。

0: The battle of swapping cups still needs to continue. Honey water is Shine Panda's favorite drink.
1: 早餐，早餐。不睡。
0: However, after giving birth to the baby.Chan Chan seemed to have lost interest in all the delicious things in the world. She turned her head and tightly held the little baby. It seemed that in her eyes, no sweetness could compare to the happiness and satisfaction that her cub in her arms brought her.
1: I'll sleep a bit.

0: breeding center at Wulong Shanxiu Ping Base. Keeper Liu Yuhan's story of exchanging a carrot for a curd has become a fine tale of parenting. Many scientific researchers and conservation workers like him have created one breeding miracle after another with relentless efforts.
1: 他的眼睛、耳朵，还有他的肩带就变黑了，这就是伪母齿。
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Since the inception of the giant panda species, a picturesque row of life painted by nature, spanning 8 million years, has been slowly unfolded. This fluffy little life, carrying the breath of forests and the spirit of mountains, gently stepped into this world, is a rival, like a star falling to the earth, illuminating the starry sky of biodiversity, became a stunning jewel in the ecosystem. On this journey, we have witnessed the giant panda going through countless natural selections and wise evolutions. From ancient times to the present, becoming a legend in nature. As the most loyal friends of giant pandas, we will continue to protect giant pandas for this planet and every single life on this planet.

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1: 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That's good. Yes. Calm down. 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Okay?
3: It's so beautiful.
1: It's clean, huh?
3: Bien blanc.
1: He said to leave the feathers on to make sure that this is real breast chicken. The main thing is to be able to see the colors, blue, white, red. So you need to brush until it's a handsome chicken.
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1: Well, it's quite unfortunate with such a beautiful chicken. You can't find this in China, because the farmer, he only produces a small amount, so it cannot be shipped everywhere. But if you want to have a taste of breast, you really need to come here.
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1: Morning, chef.
4: Bonjour.
1: 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Well, thank you for your time. I know you are very busy today. Let's make this a signature breast chicken dish. Yes, let's get started.
4: D'accord.
1: Yeah. Please.Oh, it's okay. You burn the feather?
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4: This cream?
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1: I'm finally here at George Blanc's restaurant. It's every chef's dream to meet the legendary George Blanc. 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

0: France, the best place to eat meat inside the butcher shop. It's cooked inside pastry. Got a lot of pork meat with foie gras, this one. Wow, that's it. 13-hour roast beef.在法国肉铺里，既可以卖肉，也可以现卖现做。每家肉铺都有自己的金字招牌。I'm in Libon, Bordeaux, and there's one type of meat that Louis XIV loves very much, and it's made here in this butcher shop, which has been open since 1892. We have Master Butcher here, David.
1: Bonjour. Bonjour.
0: Yes, he's going to show us his recipe for boudin noir. Let's get started.
1: Alors, dans le récipient, nous avons les oignons confits au préalable. Alors, pour la préparation de 6,75 kg de boudin noir, nous avons besoin de 2,75 kg d'oignons.
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1: 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It's a paradise for the Charolais cattle. However, it's winter, which means they're hiding in the barn.
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1: 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The elder I'm about to meet is a living witness.

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2: 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It's actually been dried, quite lightweight. 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